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It's 8 o'clock, home of Steve and Jenny in the morning. It's Rona in the night mode. Yeah, coming up this hour. Sia's on the way, also Delamitri. And now, back to more music, better

0: V100, home of Steve and Jenny. Good evening. It's Rona. I'm in the night mode, and you know, we always like to do the fun stuff like 90s at 9, and that'll be coming up for sure. And if you're looking for information about the food collection, or rather the flood collection drive that we're going to be doing, we've got it on our Facebook, so you can easily find the information. It's 8 a.m. to 6 p.m. this Friday coming up. So it's coming up quick, and we're going to be collecting so that we can disperse all of the things that are needed to our friends and neighbors, because, you know, when you see a lot of the devastation, it's just, it breaks your heart, and you want to help. So this is how we are going to help. 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The great list of things are all right there. I'll be back with more music coming up after weather.
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Trust the name West Virginians count on. 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For tonight, we're looking at clear skies. It gets down to about 54 degrees. No precipitation in the forecast. Thursday, a sunny day. High reaches 78. And now we're kicking off another long set of more music and better variety. No, it's Wednesday, but the song, Manic Monday.

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4: V100.

V100, home of Steve and Jenny. Yeah, Jenny hangs out in the middle of the day. And also, Logan Scott comes on 2 o'clock every weekday. Here's Taylor.

V100, home of Steve and Jenny. Well, I saw this and I'm like, oh, no. The devices that are driving up your energy bill without you knowing it. You probably want to know about this. And I'll just say this. Streaming boxes, the cable boxes, DVRs, gaming consoles, even some TVs can continue using electricity even after you turn them off. Many stay connected to the internet. They download updates. They remain partially active all day and all night. So, good idea, rule of thumb, unplug them while you're away or use a smart power strip that can cut down on unnecessary.

0: unnecessary energy use. I didn't even think of that. Charged energy. Phone chargers seem harmless, but they can still draw a small amount of power when left plugged in without a device attached. Don't say that. I have them just plugged in at home all over the place. Your refrigerator, that's another one. Old fridges, especially ones in the garage, you know, they could be working much harder than you realize because those components start aging and the worn insulation inside of them make older models less efficient, especially when they're battling hot temperatures. Like, and if they're in a garage or something, that's another one. Turn it off. Desktop computers, monitors, printers, all that type of thing. Have them powered down. And also, pool pumps, another big energy sucker. So just if you're having high electricity bills, maybe some of these might help you out to lower your bills. Some smart stuff from The Spruce. All right, back with more music coming up next.
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7: It is the 90s at 9, and to kick it off, we go back to 1999. Oh, you remember the year that they decided to do Woodstock 99? It was held right around this time, between July 22nd and July 25th in upstate New York. Remember that? Red Hot Chili Peppers, Limp Bizkit, Kid Rock, Korn, among some of the ones that played, and Napster was something we were using, and oh, yes, the Y2K scare. Remember, people were very afraid of Y2K at the time. And we were listening to this. Christina Aguilera.

0: V100. It is the 90s at 9, meaning you get a whole hour of great 90s music and 90s memories, too. I always remember the hair. The hair was the thing, like those 90s hairstyles, everybody had layers. It was like came down around your face and it sort of framed your face. But then there was also where you would twist it and then have like either the butterflies or maybe you'd have like barrettes or some sort of little ponytail things. It was all very, very then. And I don't know how to say it, you know, but like if I see somebody doing that now, I'm like, oh, yes. I remember that. Also, if I'm not mistaken, wasn't that when we were all using brown lipstick? I think it was that time. Anyway, all right, I'll be back with more 90s at 9 next on V100.
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Trust the name West Virginians count on. 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Tonight, it's mostly clear skies, 54 degrees. Thursday, a sunny day, beautiful, 78. And now we're kicking off another long set of more 90s for the 90s at 9. It's the Spice Girls Wannabe.

Oldies at 9. Next song, it came out in 1995 when gasoline was $1.20. I don't want to rub it in or anything like that. Also, can't believe this. eBay was launched. It was originally called Auction Web. Its first sale was a broken.

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0: B190's at 9, Jennifer Page and Crush. Let me talk to you about your coffee habits. In the morning, do you need to have some coffee? Well, now America, the Heart Association has released its latest guidelines, and they say consuming up to 400 milligrams of caffeine each day is considered safe. It's tied to lower rates of heart disease, heart failure, stroke, irregular heartbeat, but it's got to be black coffee, and you could do 4 or 5 cups of it. I'm like, it has to be 8-ounce cups, roughly 32 ounces, no sugar. See, that's where I'm at. I put sugar and creamers and all kinds of things, you know, marshmallows, whatever. Like, I put a lot of stuff in my coffee. So that's not exactly what they're talking about. They're talking about just plain black coffee is good for you if you want to do it. So there you go. You get permission. All right, more 90s at 9. Coming up next on
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Taylor Swift, Bad Blood.

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V100, more music and better variety. You hear us say we're proud to live here too. 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We're going to have a big box truck, and we want to fill it with cleaning supplies and much more. Go to our Facebook to get exactly what we're looking for.

the, you know, what was the ice bucket challenge or the Tide Pod challenge, cinnamon challenge, whatever. There's a five guys challenge, and guys are always trying to find out ways to do it. It has nothing to do with the burger joint. That's not what I'm talking about. It's a 24-hour endurance challenge that requires a group of five ambitious friends to drink 5 gallons of milk. I'd do skim if I were you. 5,000 push-ups, throw 5,000 high fives, catch 5 fish, run a cumulative total of 50 kilometers. That's roughly 31 miles. Hit 5,000 three-pointers on a basketball court, complete 5 video games. Yeah, but why? That's really my question. Why? Like, don't y'all have other things to do? But you know what? If this is bonding for you and your friends, you're not getting in trouble, you're feeling good about it, okay, have at it. I mean, the activity part, that's good for your heart health. So, you know, the milk, I mean, you're doing it in 5 days, so I guess that's, you know, enough time to, like, drink all of that milk. But a lot of these, I'm like, whew, 5,000 three-pointers on a basketball court. That's a lot of fun with your friends. Catching 5 fish, throw the high fives. Okay. Good luck with it. It's the five guys challenge. Could you do it? No, I couldn't.

0: 5 Guys Challenge. Could you do it? No, I couldn't.
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2: This V100 Metro News forecast is brought to you by Panhandle Cleaning and Restoration. 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Tonight, it's mostly clear skies, 54 degrees. Thursday, a sunny day, beautiful, 78. And now we're kicking off another long set of more music and better variety. Kim Carnes, Betty Davis Eyes.

V100, home of Steve and Jenny. You know, when you see all of the footage and pictures and everything from the flood that went through, or the storm that went through, you just see how devastating it was. And the people that were like at home and filming this stuff, they're really pretty brave, you know, and hope that people are okay. We're going to do our part to help out. We're having a flood collection drive this Friday from 8 a.m. to 6 p.m. right in front of the studios, 1111 Virginia Street East in Charleston. Drop off some cleaning supplies. That'd be great. 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

V100, home of Steve and Jenny. Yeah, our hearts are just broken for the folks that have had to deal with all of the destruction that happened with the storms that came through last night. And just seeing all the video footage, that's what I keep going back to, is just how devastating everything is. And it's like hard to believe. But what I will say is that West Virginians are very resilient. And I know that we're going to help each other out. And so I've mentioned this several times, and I want you to know about it. This Friday, we're doing our part. We're going to do a collection drive, a flood relief collection drive. So when you go to our website, you can click on the Facebook page, and it's going to give you all the details about the drive. It's going to be all day on Friday, starting at 8 a.m. up till 6 p.m., right in front of our studios, 1111 Virginia Street East in Charleston. And it tells you the kind of stuff that we're looking for. We're looking for bottled water, because that's, you know, bottled water is going to be very, very important. Keep people hydrated, ready to eat non-perishable food items. And then we're also looking at

0: cleaning supplies. So the bleach, the disinfectants, the wipes, mops, buckets, brooms, trash bags to start cleaning things up, paper towels, all of those things are going to be so crucial to help people try to start building back piece by piece. And if we can all come together, that's what we want to do. For the babies, diapers, wipes, baby formula, feminine hygiene products, toiletries, things like that. But please don't bring clothes, don't bring furniture, things like that. Right now, it's really about giving people what they need exactly right now to clean up and try piece by piece to get back to normal. And we know that, you know, it's a devastating thing. And we want to do what we can to help all of our friends and neighbors in West Virginia that have been affected by these storms, because the number of folks that have been affected is great and the destruction is great. So again, check out our website, v100.fm, and you're going to see the Facebook link. 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

V100, home of Steve and Jenny. So a lot of people doing a lot of travel right now. It's, you know, travel season. I can't believe this. You can actually pay United to block off the middle seat. Wow, they've got this new plan. You have to pay them. But the seating option permanently replaces the middle seat with a fixed table, giving you a little bit more room so you can put your stuff down, spread out a little bit. I'm not mad at that. Here's Christina Aguilera on V100.

B100, home of Steve and Jenny. 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And stick around all day. We'll get you covered with everything you need. Here's Taylor Swift.

0: The 100 more music and better variety. Good evening. It's Rona. You know what? The other night I started watching This Is It. Did you ever watch that? That was released shortly after Michael Jackson died. And I didn't realize that it was concert footage of a big, huge show that he was getting ready to put on. Like, they had all the dancers, and most of it is rehearsal footage. And so, like, the show was going to be starting, like, I want to say, like, 6 days after, it was supposed to start, like, 6 days maybe before he died, or maybe, no, 6 days maybe after he died, something like that. It was just crazy how close the timeline was. And you think about all of those people that were affected, that were, you know, employed, and those dancers who were having their dreams come true, and all of the production costs and all that kind of stuff. Well, when people have big things happen like that in life, you know, it's important to rally around them. And I've been talking about flood relief the whole show. You know, when you have something like that, that you just can't really anticipate it, what you can do is just open your arms and try to help folks. So that's what we're doing with our flood relief drive coming up on Friday. So 8 a.m. to 6, drop off, wipes, clothing, wipes and cleaning supplies, no clothing right now, cleaning supplies, and ready to eat, you know, items, you know, maybe little fruit packs or things like that that's non-perishable so that people can eat them. You know, they don't need electricity to cook these items. These are things they could just open up and eat because people are going to be hungry and they're going to need bottled water and so many other things. So head over to our website and you can actually see on our Facebook the full list of things that we're looking for. Okay. And we're going to have some friends help us out to get these things directly to the folks that need it most. So read all about it on our Facebook. All right, back with more music next.
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1: Directly from our health and wellness files, we're here to tell you that sunglasses aren't just a fashion accessory, they're a form of healthcare. Ophthalmologists saying sunglasses are basically sunscreen for your eyes because ultraviolet or UV radiation from the sun can damage your eyes over time, even on cloudy days, by the way. So Johns Hopkins Medicine says long-term UV exposure can increase the risk of cataracts. It can also worsen macular degeneration, which is the leading cause of vision loss as we age. And the damage isn't just inside the eye. Doctors say UV exposure can contribute to growths on the surface of the eye and even increase the risk of skin cancer on the eyelids. In fact, it's estimated that up to 10% of skin cancers occur on the eyelid area. There's also the squint factor, which leads to crow's feet and other wrinkles over time, and sunglasses can help prevent headaches and eye strain. So the good news is a lot of prescription eyeglasses already include UV protection built into the lenses, even clear ones. But here's an important warning. Cheap dark glasses without UV protection are worse than nothing because dark lenses cause your pupils to dilate, letting in more UV if the lenses don't specifically block it. So you got to make sure your lenses block 100% of UVA and UVB rays.
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0: V100, better music for a better workday. Great piece from our Success 101 files. You want to be more productive at work? Then just get creative off the clock. Now, this is the recommendation of organizational psychologist Kevin Eichelman from San Francisco State University. His studies found workers who spent time and mental energy during their off hours doing something entirely unrelated to work, like painting or cooking, even knitting, felt much more refreshed. And they returned to work more motivated to tackle their to-do list compared to people without hobbies or creative pursuits. Dr. Eichelman believes this is because hobbies help people relax and de-stress, challenge them to learn new skills, and then boost their sense of control. The things people learn while doing hobbies like patience and problem solving can translate directly to workplace performance. In fact, regular hobbyists were better at bouncing back from the stresses and demands at work and much more likely to pitch in to help coworkers. And that willingness to help translated to big benefits because the stats show regular hobbyists ranked up to 30% higher on performance reviews. Bottom line, if you're doing something you enjoy that engages your mind and teaches you non-work related skills, you are, in fact, more likely to be productive at work and get raises and promotions.
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1: This so ruins my
0: life. We used
1: life.
0: To do this in New York all the time. We'd eat at 10 o'clock at night. That's why I wasn't sleeping there.
2: There's a reason it's called the city that never sleeps. It's because you eat dinner at 10 o'clock at night. You can't fall asleep until 3 o'clock in the morning.
0: Also, if you're going to drink alcohol, you need to move it earlier so your body can metabolize it.
2: I saw this thing recently where it basically says the same thing, where if you are going to drink alcohol, day drinking is actually the best way to drink. So alcoholics everywhere are like, yeah, I've been doing this for years. It works great. Bottom line is, you know, alcohol is fine in moderation, in extreme moderation. No amount of alcohol is really beneficial for you. But if you're going to do it, you should do it. You can do it in moderation. Doing it during the day, earlier in the day, is better because your liver's able to process all of it. So it doesn't interrupt that deep sleep that it often interrupts if you have alcohol late at night.
0: Yeah. Again, if you want these tips in your email, server, what is it called? Your app?
2: Inbox?
0: Yeah. Inbox. Thank you.
2: That's what I'm here for.
0: Hey, I'm on the radio. Just go to tesh.com and sign up.
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1: From our Success 101 files, it's time to boost your odds of nailing your next job interview. Just make sure you pitch your qualifications in person or via Skype instead of just submitting a written application and resume. Face-to-face interviews may be more nerve-wracking, but behavioral science professor Dr. Nicholas Epley from the University of Chicago Booth School of Business says, when a hiring manager can hear your voice, they'll rate you as more intelligent, competent, and thoughtful. That significantly raises your odds of being hired. So Dr. Epley says he believes you're going to have a much bigger advantage over the competition if you find a way to do your interview face-to-face or at least where the interviewer can hear your voice.
2: Intelligence for your life.
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0: V100's Working Women's Wednesday is back this Wednesday night with Jenny and DJ Matt Murphy from 5 until 7 at the Red Carpet Lounge. Grab your squad and come join the party. 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
1: We got it going.
0: V100's Working Women's Wednesday this Wednesday at the Red Carpet Lounge. And we'll see you there with V100.

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1: I want to tell you about the question that relationship experts say every couple should ask each other at least once a year. And it's pretty simple, and here it is. If you had to describe our relationship in three words, what would they be and why? Therapist Laura Todd says this one question offers a quick emotional snapshot of where a relationship really stands. Todd compares relationships to two vines. If you leave the vines alone, they can grow apart. But if you tend to the vines, they intertwine. And with relationships, meaningful conversations help you stay connected and grow stronger. The beauty of the three words exercise is that it makes difficult conversations feel less overwhelming. Maybe your partner says supportive, fun, and connected, or maybe the words are distant, stressful, and exhausted. The goal isn't to call anybody out, it's to open a door. And if what comes up needs a deeper conversation, don't try to solve things when either of you are tired or distracted. Just know the healthiest relationships aren't the ones that never struggle. They're the ones where both people keep checking in. That's big. And you can use these three words, the three-word technique, as your starting point.
2: Intelligence for your life.
1: And coming up, what's the germiest thing in the grocery store today? Is it the conveyor belt, the credit card signing pen, or is it the self-checkout? This one surprised me, and it's next.
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1: Heads up, my intelligent friends. Do you frequently use the self-checkout at the grocery store? I do. I did yesterday. Well, we're supposed to keep some hand sanitizer close by next time because a brand new study has found out just how germy those bagging stations are. Scientists from the Liverpool School of Tropical Medicine, they swabbed items that people touch every day, things like handrails, door handles, keypads, and self-service checkouts, and they analyzed the samples in a lab. Now, they found many of the items contained very high bacterial loads, but the results from these self-service checkouts were particularly alarming, quote-unquote. They contained five types of bacteria that are known to cause disease in people, and the amount of bacteria they found was also alarming, considering how many people touch self-checkout stations every day, and they are not cleaned, most of them, between customers. So, make sure you have some hand sanitizer with you or wash your hands as soon as possible after you shop.

0: after you shop.
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0: And
1: some people say 10 to 15 is the mental effect.
0: I got nauseous. I couldn't do it. So it turns out the creatine does help cells produce energy, and your brain is the hungriest organ that we own. Researchers now studying it in adults over 50 for memory and even sleep-deprived thinking. Early results are really good, not miraculous, but interesting, as they say. Mm-hmm. It's also one of the most studied supplements on the shelf, but experts say it's still basics. They come first. No powder outruns a good night's sleep.
1: Nope.
0: Fish on your plate, a brisk walk. And so, maybe be careful with this.
1: So look, supplementation is not going to beat lifestyle choices over time, right? If supplementation can enhance lifestyle choices over time, it can help you deal with a bad week where you have to compensate for not getting enough sleep, but you're not going to beat getting the proper amount of sleep and the proper amount of exercise on a regular basis. Creatine deals with one of your cellular respiratory functions, which is the phosphate respiration, which precedes aerobic respiration, which precedes anaerobic respiration, depending on the conditions in which your body is operating. That phosphate burning makes great for quick firing cells, right? It's a great way of getting energy to your cells quickly, and you're bolstering that with creatine, which is why you feel that mental effect. It's good for you. It's great, but it does not beat exercising regularly, getting plenty of sleep, and eating a diet that is high in omega-3 fatty acid foods.
0: Yeah, amen to that.

0: 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Important piece from our workplace files. You'll like this. Job hunters, you should know, you are more likely to hear the words, "You're hired," if you lean forward during the job interview. That's it. Body language experts agree that leaning forward about 10 degrees while you're sitting will increase your odds of getting hired. This is because leaning towards your interviewer, it subconsciously signals that you're a go-getter. You're actively engaged in the conversation. It'll help you make a great impression that'll give you the edge on the competition. And when you get that job, please give us a little credit, will you?
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1: 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Here's how, according to kinesiologist Aaron Tonneson. 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It's because massage improves circulation, which sends more oxygenated blood to the brain. It also boosts production of feel-good endorphins, dopamine, and serotonin, all of which contribute to longer, deeper sleep. And then massage reduces anxiety. It helps reduce blood pressure, relaxes muscles, and slows breathing and heart rate. All you need is 5 minutes of massage to help reduce anxiety, nausea, and pain. Even a hand massage at a nail salon cuts production of stress hormones. And then massage can help migraines and chronic tension headaches because they target common headache triggers like muscle spasms, neck stiffness, and jaw pain from teeth grinding. Researchers at the Boulder College of Massage Therapy found that 2 half-hour massages a week can reduce the number of migraines and tension headaches, shorten their duration, and cut pain by up to 68%.
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0: 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Welcome back to Intelligence for Your Life. Let's find out how your relationship is doing. All you have to do is look at your text messages. Wayne State University psychologists, they analyzed text messages between couples, and they found the words used showed how happy they were in the relationship. So, for example, scroll through your text messages. See how many times you use the word you. It turns out the more people use the word you in this study, the less happy the couple was. It's because the word you is often part of an accusation, right? Like, you are never around, or why did you do this? The use of emotion words in text messages is also revealing. Words like happy, excited, love, or great. The psychologist found the more positive emotion words a man used in his text messages, the more stable and happy the relationship tended to be. Now, women naturally use more emotion words, so it only mattered if men were texting them too. And the next clue to look for in your text messages, insider language. Now, this is huge. That means nicknames, inside jokes, abbreviations that are specific to you as a couple. Because having your own language, that creates a bond and shows you're invested in the relationship. Take a look at your text messages.
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1: We get a lot of questions, Gib, about sleep gear, and this is an email that we sent out just the other day. If you want to be a part of our email group, just go to tesh.com and sign up. People really want to know about Oura rings and all the rest of it.
2: Oh, yeah.
1: So let's do a worth it and not worth it, according to the experts.
2: Ooh, I love this.
1: Worth it is cooling.
2: Oh, yeah.
1: Temperature is the number one reason people wake up. A cooling topper or breathable sheet or bedroom climate device can really change things for you.
2: Absolutely. I use the good old-fashioned stick one leg out of the covers to allow my body to cool.
1: That works.
2: That works for me. And one of the biggest issues with this is that we've switched to very comfortable memory foam tops on our beds, but they don't breathe very well. And so people get hot, and we're realizing what a huge correlation that is to sleep quality.
1: Also, not worth it, mouth taping. You and I talked about this on the podcast.
2: Can be really dangerous.
1: It's everywhere now, but the research doesn't back it. It can be risky. You tape your mouth so you'll breathe through your nose, but it could kill you.
2: Okay. It's good advice. Yeah.
1: Also not worth it. Any gadget promising to fix your sleep overnight doesn't work.
2: A prescribed CPAP machine, if you have sleep apnea, can be a lifesaver, and it can start working immediately. But that's something that you have to deal with a sleep specialist in order to figure out if you need or not.
1: Also, one more worth it is the blackout. A good sleep mask or blackout curtains. They're cheap with a high return for sleep.
2: They're very cheap, and they make the little ones that have the eye pockets now that are way more comfortable than the old ones.
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0: 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Here's a great piece you can share with your friends and family. Next time you're at the market trying to pick up the perfect superfood, the watermelon, here's what to look out for. First of all, it should feel heavy for its size. It should be dense. Also, the rind should be shiny and firm. And look for yellow spots on your watermelon. That's where it was resting on the ground. The spots are originally white, but they turn yellow as the sugars develop. So a yellow spot means if that's the watermelon you select, it's going to be sweet.
1: Intelligence for your life.
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1: In the 1900s, there was a hobby that a lot of people had, including my dad, collecting matchbooks from restaurants, bars, hotels, even theaters. It fell out of fashion, but now collecting matchbooks is making a comeback. It's a thing. And the youngest adults, Gen Z, are really into it. To them, they seem retro. They're souvenirs and even tiny pieces of art. Some restaurants say today's customers now ask for matchbooks. And at one New York restaurant, the owners had to limit how many matchbooks they left on tables because guests were taking stacks of them. Experts say part of the appeal is nostalgia. In a world of digital boarding passes and digital tickets and digital photos, a matchbook is something you can hold on to. Collectors, known as filuminists, trade them, display them, and even buy and sell them online. eBay has more than 700,000 listings for matchbooks. Etsy sells both vintage originals and custom versions for weddings and birthdays. And marketing experts say businesses love them too, because a matchbook is a reminder of a great meal, a fun night out, or a memorable experience. I get it. I grew up with it. And they give people something increasingly rare, a physical memento they can slip into a pocket and keep long after the experience is over.
2: Now that's intelligence for your life.
1: And coming up, are you a zombie eater? It's a term nutritionists give to those who look at screens while eating, whether it's watching TV or scrolling through your phone. In a moment, I'll tell you what scientists discovered happens to our body when we eat like a zombie.
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0: V100, better music for a better workday. So do you think you might be a zombie eater? It's a term nutritionists give to those who look at screens while eating, whether it's watching TV or scrolling through a phone. And according to a one-poll survey, 80% of us admit to zombie eating habits. The average person looks at their phone more than two separate times during a single meal. But research in the journal Physiology and Behavior says if we want to lose weight, we need to put down our phones. In the study, people who ate while staring at their smartphones, they consumed over 500 more calories on average at one sitting than those who focused on their meals. Plus, phone users consumed 10% more high-calorie foods than those who dined without the phone. The researchers say smartphones and tablets have become the main distractors during meals, even for little kids. And a distractor, it will prevent your brain from eating mindfully and realizing just how much you're eating. A recent study found that one out of three people say they cannot eat a meal without looking at their phone. Guilty.
1: I-F-Y-L. Intelligence for your life.
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1: Gib and I are going to talk to you today about walking and the brain. It turns out when you walk fast enough to breathe a little harder, your brain releases a substance researchers nicknamed Miracle Grow for the brain.
2: Mm-hmm.
1: It helps grow new connections in the hippocampus, which is our memory center, the very part that tends to shrink as we get older. That's a fact. One well-known study found that older adults who walked regularly actually reversed about a year or two of that shrinkage. You don't have to do it, walk for an hour, even 10 or 11 brisk minutes will move the needle for you.
2: This is what we talk about. This is what we mean when we talk about the idea that exercise is medicine. If you're not exercising at all, meaning you are living what is categorized as a sedentary lifestyle. So you're sitting 6 to 8 hours a day. Sometimes people 10 or 12. I've been guilty of that at times. You are missing out on systems that make your whole body work better, that prevent dementia, help you sleep better, that regrow your brain. And you don't get it if you don't exercise even just a little bit. Get the walking in. Do 10 minutes a couple times a day. Please. It makes a huge difference.
1: It absolutely does. And now we know the data. Now we know the science that supports that. If you'd like to get tips like this every day in your email box, just go to tesh.com. Sign up for our free daily email.

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1: Of course, we know men and women have a lot of differences, and the biggest differences are in sleep problems, apparently. For example, men and women have different nightmares. How about that? According to the journal Sleep, men are more likely to have disturbing dreams about wars and natural disasters like floods and earthquakes. Women are more likely to have nightmares about interpersonal conflicts like a fight with a loved one. And sleep deprivation also affects men and women differently. According to the journal Brain Behavior and Immunity, women are more likely to get angry and depressed and to feel those emotions more strongly than men do. But sleep-deprived men are more likely to have uncontrolled food cravings and to eat more calories as a result.
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1: Here's a conversation starter for you. You know, the man cave had a good run. However, the wellness room is now replacing it. I will explain. Our growing obsession with health and longevity is now impacting real estate, with people turning spare rooms, garages, and covered patios into, quote, personal optimization hubs, complete with saunas and cold plunges and infrared therapy. Zillow listings that mention wellness have increased a full 35%. Spa-inspired bathrooms now appear 22% more often. Sales of home saunas are projected to surge over the next 5 years, and the demand for cold plunge pools or tubs is expected to nearly double. Zillow's home trends expert Amanda Pendleton says two things are happening simultaneously. More consumers are adding these features to their homes because you can now get them more cheaply, and real estate agents are recognizing the selling power of the wellness craze. It's evolved way beyond having a home gym into a daily lifestyle focused on longevity and stress reduction and healthy aging, better sleep. As an example, you can buy an infrared sauna from Walmart, Costco, or Wayfair for anywhere from $700 to $3,000. Experts say the pandemic fast-tracked the wellness movement by making people prioritize their health. And now, instead of driving across town for treatments, a lot of people want those amenities right in their own homes.
2: Intelligence for your life.
1: And coming up, 80% of adults in a relationship now share at least one password with their partner. And it's opened the door for a new debate. Who gets custody of the passwords when people break up?

0: V100, better music for a better workday. So traditionally, when couples break up, there's lots of drama deciding who gets custody of the pets, the house, and the furniture, right? But today, couples also need to divvy up their passwords. Today's surveys show a whopping 80% of adults in a relationship share at least one password with their partner, from Netflix accounts to joint email to online subscriptions. According to cybersecurity expert Harold Lee, sharing passwords is a huge sign of trust in a relationship. Unfortunately, that can also open the door for major problems when a relationship turns sour. For example, there have been many cases of exes tracking their former romantic partners through posts on a shared social media account. Or, with a shared Amazon account, exes could rack up thousands of dollars in charges and leave you on the hook for the bill. It's happened. Lee says there's also the potential for awkwardness, like seeing your former partner's Venmo activity so you know whom they're spending time with and where they're going. That's why no matter how well you still get along with your ex, Lee recommends planning a, quote, digital divorce, where you ditch all shared accounts and change any passwords your ex may have access. Your ex may have access to.
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0: V100, Charleston's number one at workstation. Gabe and I are going to talk to you about crosswords and the brain now.
1: Oh, yeah.
0: We used to think, okay, do a crossword every day and your brain is going to grow. But here's what brain researchers keep finding. Once a puzzle becomes comfortable,
1: yeah,
0: it stops building much of anything. Yeah. So new wiring comes from new things. The awkward, the fumbling, the I'm terrible at this stage. A language app, piano, watercolors, as in painting, mm-hmm. learning to text your grandkids with voice memos. The struggle is not the obstacle. The struggle is the workout. The action plan is pick one thing you've never done and do it 15 clumsy minutes every day.
1: It's, you know, this is the thing where the when they talk about the path is the destination, the struggle is the point. It's 100% true. It's just like when you're exercising. Look, if you start lifting weights, benching 45 pounds feels like a lot. And then if you've been lifting weights for a long time, benching 45 pounds doesn't do anything for you. And if you don't increase that weight, your muscles aren't going to grow. In fact, they will atrophy.
0: Progressive resistance.
1: Right. So you have to do the same thing with your brain. You have to challenge it. It's not the idea that learning another language is good for your brain because you know another language, which, you know, it has its benefits. It's the idea that learning the language takes mental effort, and that mental effort makes your brain better, healthier, and operate more efficiently.
0: Oh, that's well done. Once again, if you want tips like this in your email box free of charge, just go to tesh.com, sign up for our daily email.
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0: 100. Better music for a better workday. Here's an important piece from our longevity files. Did you know your sense of smell can predict how long you'll live? A University of Chicago study found a direct link between our ability to detect common smells and our longevity. For example, in a smell test, people who couldn't detect the scent of oranges or peppermint were 20% likelier to die within 5 years compared to people who could. The reason? Nose and sinus expert Dr. Jayant Pinto says our sense of smell is a reflection of our general health. So if our sense of smell is off, it means usually that something in our body is off on a cellular level as well. So pick up some oranges and take a whiff. If you have trouble detecting the scent, schedule a checkup to catch any potential health issues that you could head off.
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V100, good morning. Our weather pretty good today. However, the problems linger for so many in our state, and we're going to do a flood relief drive on Friday here at V100. I'll tell you more about that later on this half hour. You can already see the details posted on our V100 Facebook page. All righty, so V100 Metro News meteorologist Brian Hughes says, lots of sun today, lower humidity, love hearing that. High today should be around 70.

0: just might. V100 Friday morning flood relief drive here in our V100 parking lot, 1111 Virginia Street East. Starts at 8 a.m. We'll go till 6 p.m. We'll have a box truck on site, and the goal is to fill it completely with supplies to go to the areas that have endured this flooding or still are in West Virginia. So all the things that you know people will need, and maybe some of the things you don't think about. And that's why probably the best thing to do, go check out the post, the pinned post on our V100 Facebook page that tells you all about the event on Friday and what you can do to help out. I sure hope you will if you can. All right, the V100 Metro News forecast today from meteorologist Brian Hughes. Sunshine, low humidity, high today 79.
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0: With an update from the 580 WCHS Radio Newsroom, I'm Chris Lawrence. Governor Patrick Morrisey says search is continuing. Cars and homes isolated by the floodwater on Wednesday in central West Virginia. That floodwater is finally receding. And speaking in Buchanan, the governor said there are concerns about people who are still unaccounted for after the record rainfall and high water on Tuesday across central West Virginia. The National Guard has deployed 500 troops to Lewis and Upshur counties to help with the flood recovery efforts. They're involved right now in the search and rescue and will transition to all phases of recovery in the days and weeks ahead. The National Weather Service confirms two tornadoes touched down Tuesday in Pleasance County. Teams from the Weather Service have more areas of West Virginia to visit today to investigate touchdowns that may have occurred as well. Fayette County Delegate Elliot Pritt is in trouble. Pritt, who is a school teacher, has been charged in federal court with enticement of a minor. He's accused of seducing a 15-year-old high school girl. He made an initial appearance before a federal magistrate on Wednesday. House Speaker Roger Hanshaw is calling for his resignation from the House. With an update from the 580 WCHS Radio Newsroom, I'm Chris Lawrence.
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2: 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With your sports headlines, I'm Daniel Woods. The Cincinnati Reds are series winners in Seattle. Sal Stewart's three-run home run pushing the Reds past the Mariners with a 5-3 win. The road trip continues on Friday in St. Louis, 8:15, the first pitch on 580 WCHS. The Charleston Dirty Birds are still hot. Winners in 5 of 7 with a 9-8 win against the Gastonia Ghost Peppers. A doubleheader coming up today at Gomart Ballpark. And South Charleston Post 94 opens the American Legion State Baseball Tournament today at 4. 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
1: Charleston weather. Here's your V100 Metro News forecast. Our high today, 79, and mostly sunny skies. Northeast wind at 2 to 5. Tonight, 62, partly cloudy across the area. 82 for your Friday, partly to mostly cloudy skies. 20% chance for a shower on Saturday, mostly sunny, high of 83. I'm V100 Metro News meteorologist Brian Hughes.
2: A few clouds and 60 degrees. I honestly thought it was going to feel cooler out there this morning. It still felt a bit humid, and it's the humidity's at 96%.
3: Yikes.
2: Well, not to overanalyze, but I don't know. I was thinking, honestly, last night when I prepared my wardrobe for today, it was going to include a hoodie. And then I'm glad I didn't include a hoodie, because
3: you would have been dying.
2: I'd have been a little warm coming over, that's for sure. Now, I'll need it here probably when we turn the air conditioning on. And like an old man, I'm not an old man, but my age says I might be.
3: How about just wait a few minutes and not turn it on at all?
2: Okay. All right. Well, anyway, I'll have to get out my grandpa sweater and put it on.
3: Okay.
2: Even though I don't have a grandpa.
3: I got an extra sweater over here for you.
2: I don't have a grandpa sweater.
3: But you'll look like a chick if you're wearing
2: well,
3: it. So.
2: Well, you know, there was that time Big Joe said I should have been a girl.
3: I know.
2: He did say that. I wonder why he said that. I can't remember why. I'm sure I gave him plenty of reasons.
3: Yeah, something lady like you did, I'm sure. Yeah.
2: Something lady like. And he would have noticed too, wouldn't he?
3: Oh, absolutely.
2: Because Big Joe was all man.
3: That's right.
2: For those of you going like, I don't know who a Big Joe guy is. Big Joe used to work with us on the radio years ago, back in, it would have been before we came over here, so late 80s to sometime in the 90s,
3: yeah,
2: right?
3: Yeah.
2: And then Big Joe went on to open that big bar on called Big Joe's, ironically.
3: Yes.
2: On Capitol Street.
3: That's right.
2: That was him. All righty. Well, I hope your morning is off to a fantastic start. It is 6:07.

0: B100, Jenny just started doing it to me again. Started talking to me.
1: Oh, I'm sorry.
0: It's okay.
1: We covered a lot of ground today.
0: Well, just in the last couple of songs, we've been through Big Joe, who used to work with us, and he ended up opening that bar on Capitol Street where Groove is now, and then, you know, sadly he passed away. But then we moved on to Steve talking about how he finally found someone to take him to his colonoscopy. That would be me.
1: Uh-huh.
0: Yeah. You know, well, you having yours reminded me I needed to check in with Dr. Cox, and so I called her assistant, and she said it's been 5 years as of August something, you know, so like next month will be 5 years. So I'm supposed to have one every 5 years.
1: Okay, well, now you'll
0: so
1: get one.
0: That'll be Tuesday. Then once you set that up, you go, who do I do this to? Who do I ask take me, because they have to sit and wait and then, you know, take you back home.
1: Yeah, it's a long ordeal.
0: So I found someone to do that, and I even told her, I said, I know this is a lot, and you can say no if you want to. I would understand.
1: Yeah, and then we moved into my neighbor was the victim of a hit and run yesterday.
0: And crazy, and you were like witness to it almost.
1: Well, almost.
0: But you didn't know that it was a hit and run at the time.
1: Or I would have followed that
0: That's what I mean,
1: gotten her license plate, and yeah, but I did not know.
0: Why do people do stuff like that? Because they don't want to face up to the...
1: Exactly.
0: Or they got something that they're...
1: Or they don't have insurance.
0: Yes. Yeah. They're avoiding something that could get uglier. Oh, I'll just hit you, and oh, I'll just run.
1: Yeah, that's awful.
0: You know, that could be another edition of people suck them. Just suck
1: we,
0: sometimes.
1: We could have the...
0: Every
1: could,
0: day there could
1: we
0: be...
1: We could have that every day.
0: I was thinking about that, too, yesterday. We were talking about whoever put the kitty cats out on the Nitro St. Albans Bridge. And by the way, we got a follow-up from, if you weren't listening later, from someone who said they had been picked up. And so that made me feel better. But yeah, I said, sometimes people just suck. And... But, you know, I was thinking about that after the fact, sometime last night, I don't know, it popped back in my head. Most often, people don't.
1: And yes.
0: They're, you know, most everyone does the right thing, and they're good people, too. So, there's that. But once in a while, yeah, you got one you just got to call out.
1: Ugh.
0: And that one yesterday, I don't know who it was.
1: It was a girl. I don't know.
0: No, I'm not talking about your hit and
1: run.
0: Oh,
1: the kitty cats.
0: The kitty cats.
1: Yeah.
0: Yeah. And then the person that did the hit and did the run. Not good. All right, you ready with a traffic update?
1: I am indeed.
0: All right, a lot of sunshine today. Sunshine today. And lower humidity with a high of 79. The current temperature, I forgot what the current temperature is, so it's around 60, I believe.
1: Okay.
0: I went to a different screen on my computer and I can't look. All righty, I'll get back to you on that. Time for a V100 traffic update. Here's Jenny.
1: Nothing, absolutely nothing. Now, do remember that because of the flooding, you may still encounter some areas, roadways with high water. So do use caution. Be careful through the construction zones. And we don't have any issues for you early on this Thursday commute. That's your V100 traffic update.
0: It is 60. I was right. Speaking of the flooding, we are doing a flood relief drive tomorrow. And rather than run down a whole list of stuff that we are going to take if we are fortunate enough to collect, why don't you do this for me? If you want to help out, go to the V100 Facebook page and see the pinned post that will have everything that we need and a list of things that we don't need. If you want to help out, check that out. It happens tomorrow, 8 a.m. till 6 p.m. here at V100.

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0: B100. I'm so frustrated now. I just sent an email to a coworker, and I believe that I forgot to click. I think I saw out of the corner of my eye as I clicked send. We have this feature on our Outlook email. Maybe you have this at work too, where it'll wait till 8 a.m. when, you know, most normal people go to work.
1: Yes.
0: And it'll just wait to pop in their inbox then, as opposed to like, I want it to go now because he's working now or he's here now. Mm-hmm. And it'll wait till 8 o'clock.
1: But you don't know.
0: I don't know. I don't know how you check that. Do I go and ask him, hey, man, did you get my email?
1: You could.
0: Well, if I do that, I could have just talked to him.
1: You could do that too.
0: Oh, this technology. Oh, my gosh. Hey, to change the subject, so let me do that. I've come up with the final song whenever I decide to finally quit doing this, you know, and move on. You know, I have to have a last show unless they come in and tell me the day before, you're done and you will not be back. And I go, wait a minute, could I not do one last show? No.
1: Okay, so
0: happens in this business sometimes. The last song will be Life is a Rock, But the Radio Rolled Me. Remember that song?
1: Vaguely.
0: It's the one, Life is a Rock, But the Radio Rolled Me. But it's like the guy running off all these different names and titles of songs and artists. And do I need to look it up and play some for you?
1: I think you do.
0: Oh, I can't believe it. You're even struggling to come up with.
1: I really thought you were going to pick the song we always pick for people who are retiring.
0: What was that?
1: Take This Job and Shove It.
0: I'm not doing that. Okay, that well. Because that's not appropriate. Unless they come in the day before.
1: Exactly. Then you'd play it.
0: You're done.
1: Yeah. Okay.
0: Well, then there wouldn't be the opportunity. You know what I could do?
1: Lock ourselves in the studio.
0: No, that's been done before too, but not by me. No, here's what I could do. I could buy commercials because, you know, they won't turn down any money.
1: That's true.
0: I could say, hey, look, let me buy some commercials too. Let me buy 60 seconds worth of time so I can say my final goodbye and the last 30 seconds can be Johnny Paycheck, Take This Job and Shove It. I don't want to do. I'm not doing that.
1: Okay.
0: I hope it doesn't come to that. I hope it's a friendly parting. That's the plan anyway. Whenever it happens to be, I'll have to look the song up because it's. I think it's so fitting because life is a rock and the radio rolled me.
1: A long time.
0: Be a whole lot better if you understood what I was talking about.
1: I want to hear a little bit of the song.
0: I can do that.
1: I do.
0: All right, the weather today, anybody interested in the weather?
1: Yes.
0: Okay, well, the weather looks pretty good. It's going to be lower humidity with a lot of sunshine, maybe a cloud or two, and a high of 79, and the temperature now is 60 at V100.
2: 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Sets the vibe for the day. 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
10: All right, Jenny, here's the song that I'm talking about. 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
9: Okay, I'm ready.
10: So on my last day here, I planned to play this. I've decided the other night when I was just listening to some songs, and this one popped up. I went, oh, that would be perfect for my last song whenever my last show is. 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
10: You got it?
9: Yes, I got it.
10: Okay, you remember it.
9: I do.
10: Let him get to the hook and then I'll

0: See, that's me, the DJ. Even though I don't like to embrace that term, but turn it up because the DJ, me,
1: told you
0: to.
1: I got it. Yeah, I do remember the song now.
0: Yes, now, see, wouldn't that be fitting for the last thing
1: yes,
0: I do?
1: Absolutely.
0: It's been great, guys, and appreciate y'all listening, and it's time to go.
1: Time to leave.
0: So long now. And then I hit that song, and that'll be it. But it's not happening yet. I'm still here today.
1: Good. I could be-

0: V1 had real quick. There's a flood relief drive we're doing tomorrow here at the radio station with our other Charleston stations. It's actually a company-wide thing, and if you want to help out, it's easy to do. You can actually go to the V100 Facebook page. There's a pinned post that has a list of everything we could use and some things that we can't use. So if you want to drive by here tomorrow anytime between 8 and 6 and make a donation, you certainly can. And if you can't come by, there'll be a way you can actually donate a monetary donation by just doing something online. So I'll have a little bit more information about that later on or first thing tomorrow morning. All right, Jennifer, what's coming up on the good news?
1: A little Batman. I have a great story about him and a Coast Guard rescue.
0: All right, that's at 6:50. That's a little less than 10 minutes from right now. Now time for a V100 traffic update. Then we'll get to the kids doing today's Pledge of Allegiance.
1: We're in great shape. No reported accidents or incidents from Metro 911 or West Virginia 511. And we do have...

0: Dry roads this morning. There are some high water areas, and that is mainly impacting parts of north central West Virginia. So if you're headed that way, be aware that you can have some delays. And that's your V100 traffic update.
1: Today, lots of sunshine with a cloud or two in the sky and comfortable humidity, according to V100 Metro News meteorologist Brian Hughes. High today, 79. Temperature now in Charleston is 60.
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1: Tell me something good.
0: And here's Jenny Murray.
2: Well, let's start with the Coast Guard. They helped rescue a 450-pound sea turtle from the waters of Sugarloaf Key in the lower Florida Keys. The Coast Guard Southeast and staff from Marathon Turtle Hospital worked together to transport the turtle, which was distressed, to shore.

0: After it was spotted about 7 miles offshore. The turtle's now being evaluated and rehabilitated while recovering at the hospital. And that was quite a rescue effort. So you think of the Coast Guard and all they do, they also save turtles, which is pretty cool.
1: It is.
0: 5-year-old boy who was dressed as Batman helped save a man who was stranded by the rising tide on a sandbar in England. Lucas spotted the man who was waving for help while he was riding home with his family after a dance school performance and alerted the adults in the car. His family quickly called the Coast Guard. They alerted the Royal National Lifeboat Institution, and they happened to be just close by on a training mission. The crew reached the man and his two dogs and brought them safely back to shore before the incoming tide completely covered the sandbank. And after the rescue, Lucas's family told him that he had become a real-life hero, just like Batman, the youngster said. To thank the rescue crew, Lucas's aunt later made a donation to the Coast Guard, which helped the guy. So it all was all good. So, yeah, a little boy dressed as Batman saves a day.
1: How about that?
0: I love that.
1: All right, that's feel-good news for today. By the way, if you want to do some feel-good stuff tomorrow, hang on, I'll give you details next.
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7: Good morning. Due to the flooding that happened in West Virginia, and it's still going to be dealt with for a long, long time, we're going to try to help, and if you want to help us help, there's a flood relief drive to help the folks in the Buckhannon and Weston areas here at V100 tomorrow from 8 a.m. to 6 p.m. Check out the V100 Facebook page for all we need.

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2: With an update from the 580 WCHS Radio Newsroom, I'm Chris Lawrence. Fayette County Delegate Elliot Pritt faces federal criminal charges today. He was arrested Wednesday and arraigned in federal court on charges that he allegedly seduced a teenage girl that he met while teaching in Fayette County schools. The relationship was allegedly enhanced through the video game Roblox. The girl's family reported the relationship to law enforcement 2 years ago. Governor Patrick Morrissey is scheduled to visit the National Scout Jamboree tonight at the Summit Bechtel Reserve in Fayette County. The 10-day jamboree officially began Wednesday with about 12,000 scouts and volunteers checking in and getting settled. A state trooper killed in the line of duty will be remembered on a highway he often traveled. A section of U.S. Route 119, Quarter G in Logan County is now called the Sergeant Corey S. Maynard Memorial Road. State police and members of Sergeant Maynard's family attended a ceremony Wednesday to make that dedication. Maynard was shot and killed in the line of duty answering a call in Mingo County in 2023. And searches continue to

0: today in areas of Lewis and Upshur County for folks still missing since the flooding rains of Tuesday night. Governor Patrick Morrissey has said although there are no reported fatalities from the high water, there are a number of people who remain unaccounted for. With this check of your headlines, I'm Chris Lawrence.
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1: Good morning with your sports headlines. I'm Daniel Woods. The Cincinnati Reds are series winners in Seattle. Sal Stewart's three-run home run, pushing the Reds past the Mariners with a 5-3 win. The road trip continues on Friday in St. Louis, 8:15, the first pitch on 580 WCHS. The Charleston Dirty Birds are still hot, winners in 5 of 7 with a 9-8 win against the Gastonia Ghost Peppers. A doubleheader coming up today at Gomart Ballpark. And South Charleston Post 94 opens the American Legion State Baseball Tournament today at 4. 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
5: Here's your V100 Metro News forecast. Our high today, 79, and mostly sunny skies. Northeast wind at 2 to 5. Tonight, 62, partly cloudy across the area. 82 for your Friday, partly to mostly cloudy skies. 20% chance for a shower on Saturday, mostly sunny, high of 83. I'm V100 Metro News meteorologist Brian Hughes.
6: 60 degrees this morning and not too bad outside. Going to be a nice day, that's for sure. All right, flood relief drive tomorrow here at V100, 8 a.m. till 6 p.m. We'll take your donations of whatever it is that you would like to give. And if you're thinking like, I want to do something, but I don't know what to do. There's a pinned post on the V100 Facebook page. Jenny's looking up at me now. I've been talking to you for the last 5 to 10 minutes.
7: I'm squirming over here because of my back, but
6: Okay. I think Jenny entered the Jenny zone and she's not listening.
7: No, I'm here.
6: No. But anyway, so I thought maybe you were checking out the list because there's a big old long list of things, and rather than me run it down, which would be, you know, take a while, why don't you go, if you're thinking like, what can I do, then go check out the pinned post on the V100 Facebook page. It'll tell you all the things that we are collecting tomorrow. It'll also tell you what we're not collecting, so that'll narrow it down. And if you can't come by, the usual move is make a donation online, which we'll have a link for you tomorrow on our V100 website, and I'll put it on our Facebook page too. It'll allow you to do that. So that's what we're doing tomorrow, 8 a.m. to 6 p.m. in our parking lot here at 1111 Virginia Street East in downtown Charleston. If you want to help out the folks in the Buchanan Weston areas, that's the way we're going to do it. Load up a truck and have it taken up there. That's what we're doing tomorrow. I wanted to ask Brian, Brian's not here this morning in the studio, about this tropical storm Bertha, because it's coming up through Alabama, Georgia, and, you know, it's going to skirt along the edge of South Carolina through North Carolina. But I just wonder if there's any possibility, you know, because with tropical storm comes a lot of rain, and we sure don't need that. But I'm looking at a map here that says tropical moisture and a stalled front once it gets over Virginia. And I'm just wondering if it could, you know.
7: We don't want it to stall here.
6: Affect any, yeah, well, I don't want to do anything to anybody else either. But, yeah, we've had enough to deal with. A lot of people have in the last few days, that's for sure. So that's a question I will pose to him, but I don't have an answer right now. But it's got my curiosity up for sure. It's 7:09.

0: B100-716 if you're getting up and getting dressed for the day. This primarily would be for men. 44% of women, I'm reading right here, say men should never wear a tank top to work. So just letting you know.
1: If it's under a shirt, I think that's okay.
0: I don't think that's what they're talking about.
1: A tank top?
0: Tank top. I think that's what they're
1: saying. Are we talking about a beater? Is that what we're talking about?
0: I guess that's a tank top. But what I'm just saying, wearing that or a tank top to work is unacceptable to almost half the women that were asked.
1: Where are you allowed to wear a tank top? Just asking.
0: I don't know. Okay. I'm merely helping out here. I'm not
1: just giving you a little of your own medicine.
0: Oh, really? Okay.
1: Because you always ask me.
0: Oh, I ask you the questions you don't have answers to.
1: Exactly.
0: I'm just saying it's probably not a part of any office dress code.
1: No.
0: And even if you're taking liberties with the office dress code, don't. According to the women.
1: Yes.
0: All right. Are you ready with a traffic update?
1: Of course I am.
0: By the way, I have something else I want to talk about. If you were given the opportunity to, as opposed to paying the extremely high price for a new phone or tablet or computer, would you lease it instead? Think about it, and we'll get back to you on that. Also, by the way, on five questions today, I didn't realize this until I pulled them out. It's five questions about the 1990s. So if that's your decade, what's your problem over there?
1: No.
0: Well, you're probably going to know some of these answers.
1: I might.
0: You don't have to anyway, because you're the one asking the questions.
1: Yeah, I doubt I would. I would say
0: all right.
1: The 90s were a blur to me.
0: Well, this will bring back some memories. How about that?
1: Okay.
0: That's coming up at 7:40. What's going on with the traffic now?
1: We do have a disabled vehicle. You'll find it on I-77 North, mile marker 105. So that's going to be right before the Eden's Fork Exchange. It is on the shoulder, but do use caution. And if you are traveling into the northern part, north central part of West Virginia, know that there are still some areas of high water that could impact your travels. Going to be tapping the brakes I-64 East this hour as you're coming through downtown Charleston at the Eugene A. Carter Fort Hill Bridge. And that's your V100 traffic update.
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0: B100. I was about to tell you that Five Questions is all about the 1990s this morning, and I was going to use Tiffany's song there as an example, but that song is from the 80s. Did you realize
1: that? I did not know that.
0: I was thinking it was from the 90s. Oh. It's from 1987. Well, just who knew? All right, coming up in just a moment, I'm going to tell you how you

0: B100. So Apple is launching a new leasing program. It's called Apple Upgrade. And it will let you, if you're an Apple customer and you like iPhones or Apple Watches or some of their other devices, it'll let you get the latest one without paying the full upfront cost. So you can lease an iPhone, Apple Watch for 24 months, and a Mac or iPad can be leased for 36 months, spreading out the expense over time. I don't know what the expense is.
1: Is there a lease-to-buy option, like a car?
0: I don't know. I don't have that information. Apple is betting that this approach will make their products more accessible to people who want to upgrade on a regular basis, but they also don't want to drop the big money all at once because, you know,
1: it's expensive.
0: It can be expensive.
1: Absolutely. Well, that reminded me of our dear friend Paul Howard, who we worked with. Sadly, he lost a leg because of circulation issues. Mm-hmm. But I went to visit him once, and he was about to get a consultation for his prosthetic leg, or he had had one, and he found out they were really expensive. Mm-hmm. So he said, "I wonder if they'll lease one to me." I looked at him. I said, "No."
0: Paul Howard.
1: Yeah, but only Paul Howard would think something like that.
0: You had to know Paul Howard. Paul wasn't hurting for money at all, but he was wise with the way he spent his money, which is probably why he had plenty.
1: Yes,
0: that's a great story.
1: I think they'll let me lease a leg.
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0: V100, lots of sun today. High today, 79, and comfortable humidity. I'll say it's 60 in town now. Five questions about the 1990s coming up next. First, a V100 traffic update.
1: No accidents to report to you. There is a disabled vehicle on I-77 North, mile marker 105. That is going to be before the Eden's Fork Exchange. It is on the shoulder, but do use caution. Also, we have mostly dry roads this morning, but if you are traveling north, know that high water will continue and impact parts of north central West Virginia. And we've got a traffic delay right now on I-64 East at the Eugene A. Carter Fort Hill Bridge. So be prepared to slow down, and it's barely crawling through there right now, so be extra careful. That's your V100 traffic update.
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0: All right, don't be shy. Ooh, look, immediately all the phone lines, like, get taken because evidently people think, I know about the 1990s. I can handle this little quiz. All right, here's question number one.
1: Which 90s television sitcom made actress Fran Drescher famous?
0: All right, by the way, the phone number, if you don't know, is 304-345-8100. Hey, you're up first this morning. Which 1990s television sitcom made actress Fran Drescher famous?
4: The Nanny.
0: The Nanny is the correct answer. Number two.
1: Which band featured brothers Nick and Drew Lachey?
0: Or Lackey, as Jenny called him one time.
4: 98 Degrees.
0: There you go. Yeah, I guess if I give you long enough, you can figure it out. Yes, Nick and Drew Lackey. And a lady called after Jenny called him Lackey, and she said, it's Lachey.
1: Like, yeah, she was mean about it.
0: Not happy.
1: She was mean
0: about
1: it.
0: All right, number three.
1: What lunch kit slogan promised the fun you can eat?
4: My phone went out. Can you repeat that?
1: What lunch kit slogan promised the fun you can eat?
4: I don't know.
0: All right, man. Sorry. Hey, you're on V100. What lunch kit slogan, this is a slogan for the product, promised the fun you can eat?
5: Lunchables.
0: Lunchables is the correct answer. Good job. Number four.
1: What phrase announced a new AOL message?
5: You've got mail.
0: That's it.
1: You've got mail.
0: You've got mail. And number five, get it right and you'll win.
1: What did Star 69 do on a landline phone?
5: Called whoever called. Called back who called you.
0: That's it, right.
6: Yeah!
0: For those of you going like, I don't remember that. Star 69, if somebody called you and you didn't get the phone, you could star 69 and get the last number that rang on the phone.
1: Call them back if you wanted to.
0: If
1: it was someone you didn't want.
0: Before we had caller ID.
1: Exactly.
0: So you could go, oh, yeah. No, I'm glad I didn't answer that. All right. Who is this?
5: Carrie.
0: Hi, Carrie. Congratulations, Carrie. You win the Chick-fil-A today.
1: Woo!
0: And you are the queen of the 90s quiz here, even though well, how many did you get? You got three out of the five, right?
5: I got three, but I knew the other two.
0: Okay, well then you're the queen of the 1990s quiz. There you go. Just for you. That'll be worth something extra, but there's nothing extra to give you, so we'll just have to give you the Chick-fil-A, okay?
5: That's worked for me.
0: But that's okay. Ain't nothing wrong with that. All right, Chick-fil-A, courtesy of Chick-fil-A at Southridge Center and Chick-fil-A on McCorkle Avenue in South Charleston. Hang on just a second. I'll be right back, okay?
5: Okay.
0: All righty. There you go. That's your 90s quiz on the five questions game today. We don't often do themes, but I decided to do one for today.
1: Yay, I like themes.
0: Well, all right. Well, then we'll come up with one tomorrow. It'll be probably five random questions.
1: Okay.
0: Well, I've got them right over here.
1: Well, that's all right.
0: You know, I could go ahead and give you the quiz today, but nah.
1: No, no,
0: I think
1: let's
0: I'll just
1: wait.
0: Probably save it for tomorrow. Yeah, it's just a quiz about just a bunch of
1: general stuff.
0: Just general stuff.
1: Okay.
0: Yeah. All righty, 7:46. That'll be on at 7:40 tomorrow morning.
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4: 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V100.
5: So back to our five questions quiz about the 1990s. Over the years, there's been a call or two, maybe an email or a fax, even, you know, back in those days, or even a text message that starts off with, "Tell Jenny." And usually it was the "tell Jenny" that something she pronounced wasn't quite right. But that's, you know, that's
6: we're really
5: goes.
6: Way off. It just depends.
5: You're a human being and you make mistakes, okay?
6: Yes.
5: But it's, we all do. We all do. But one of the best was the morning that she did say something about the brothers, Nick and Drew Lachey, but called them Lackey.
6: Lackey. Nick, I think they should go with Lackey.
5: Nick Lackey. And a lady called up right away and said, "It's Lachey."
6: Fine. I never forgot that.
5: She was not happy. But yeah, now we know. And, you know, thank God for that woman, because otherwise we might not have known. Anyway, so if you've got Nick and Drew Lachey or Lackey on your mind at 98 degrees, let's play a song by them right now.

0: B100 Jenny, we've all had our moments. I mean, you had the Nick Lackey lady didn't like you for saying that. You had this guy.
1: Jenny made a comment this morning that's very much unappreciative. Yeah, I'll just switch channels. That's all I'll do.
0: Jenny just said something about pep rallies.
2: That's all.
0: In high school.
2: Wasn't anything majorly controversial.
0: And that was not something that guy liked. And then there was this guy, you know, when I had left V100 and I came back one of the other times, this guy said this.
3: Okay, all you got to do is listen to the radio and you know he's back.
0: Right.

0: Thanks.
1: I'm human. I'll probably make mistakes. But let's remember we all make them, and if they're mistakes from the heart, then you don't have to apologize for them.
0: I'm pretty much sure all our mistakes are mistakes from the heart, don't you?
2: Oh, yeah.
0: Okay. Then we really don't have to apologize for them, according to
2: that guy.
0: That's the guy. What do you mean
2: that's
0: that guy?
2: Jesse the Body.
0: Jesse the Body Ventura, who was not only a professional wrestler, but the governor of Minnesota. Which, by the way, do you know in Minnesota, this is totally off the topic of what we were talking about, but I was just reading about this. It is so hot in Minnesota right now, you know, where it gets so cold in the wintertime that they have to put blankets around their batteries to start their cars.
2: And plug them in.
0: And plug them in, yeah. It is so hot in Minnesota right now that fish, and this is no joke, are dying in their lakes.
2: They're getting cooked alive.
0: They're because the lakes are too warm. One example I read that some guy took the temperature in this lake, and it's 91 degrees in the water. Can you imagine?
2: Yeah, see.
0: And the fish can't handle that.
2: I know for a fact that my sister has had to wear a full bodysuit when she went swimming in a lake in June because it was too cold.
0: Right. Well, it's not this year. Yeah. Not at all. All righty, it's 4 minutes till 8 o'clock, so a quick break, and the news is coming up here. Tomorrow we're doing a flood relief drive, and this is really serious stuff. Now, to help out the folks in the Buckhannon and the Weston areas with getting past what happened a couple days ago, and it's going to take a long process, but there is a need, as you might understand, and want to help. 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
2: Hey, it's 8 o'clock. Real quick, the news is coming up, and then we'll tell you what's coming up on Jenny's Random Stuff in just a moment. But and I realize not all of you heard this, because online or listening on our app, the commercial might not have been, you might not have heard a T-Mobile commercial, but if you're listening over the radio, you did. Which reminded me, I saw people all over Facebook yesterday raising hell because something happened to T-Mobile's service, and so, they were having problems. And even to the point of people going like, thank God I'm not switching to them or this, that, and the other, and that, I'm sticking with AT&T, and, stuff like that. And I don't even know why I read comments like that, but I saw the post more than one time where people were posting about T-Mobile having issues. I know for a fact that in another part of the state, AT&T was having issues. You know why they were having issues? Because of the flooding.
3: Exactly.
2: And I'm not sure why that's the reason T-Mobile had problems, but in T-Mobile's defense, I'm a T-Mobile customer, and I've done some commercials for them. And but I'm saying this as just someone who has the service. I never noticed anything wrong with it yesterday at all. But once in a while, hell, it's technology. There's going to be a problem once in a while, and it might have been related to the weather. So all of you, people are going like, I was going to switch to them, but I'm not now. Oh, good Lord. I think their service is fine. I've had AT&T too. You know what? I think their service is fine too. The reason I switched to T-Mobile is because I don't have to pay them as much as I did with AT&T. So how's that for a testimonial?
3: Pretty good, actually.
2: All right. I'm sorry. I'm off my rant now.
3: Now you're on your box.
2: I just saw that and I thought, well, people just jump to, they just want to, it sounds like me. I'm getting kind of crazy now over the whole thing. I just read that and I thought, settle down.
3: Sometimes people want to complain.
2: It's just, things happen sometimes. I'm sure T-Mobile doesn't wish for that to happen, right?
3: Right.
2: Anybody think that?
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2: I think you'd be wrong if you do. 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
1: Steve and Jenny in the morning. It's another V100 News Update.

continues on Friday in St. Louis, 8:15, the first pitch on 580 WCHS. The Charleston Dirty Birds are still hot. Winners in 5 of 7 with a 9-8 win against the Gastonia Ghost Peppers. A doubleheader coming up today at Gomart Ballpark. And South Charleston Post 94 opens the American Legion State Baseball Tournament today at 4. 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
1: Here's your V100 Metro News forecast. Our high today, 79, and mostly sunny skies. Northeast wind at 2 to 5. Tonight, 62, partly cloudy across the area. 82 for your Friday, partly to mostly cloudy skies. 20% chance for a shower on Saturday, mostly sunny, high of 83. I'm V100 Metro News meteorologist Brian Hughes.
2: Thank you, Brian. It's 62 at V100. Here's what's coming up on Jenny's Random Stuff.
3: Well, if you've ever wondered why do people stay in a job that they are absolutely miserable at, I've got the top answer for you. Also, adding protein can apparently land you in jail now, and I'll have that story too.
2: I want to know about that, because you know I'm all about the protein.
3: Oh, yeah.
2: By the way.
3: This is not a protein I think you would enjoy.
2: Oh, okay. I asked V100 Metro News meteorologist Brian Hughes about the tropical storm Bertha, and he said it will add more moisture to the mix over its time on the coast and in turn contribute to our moisture. So he hopes it does not impact us, but there's always a chance. That's what I was wondering out loud last hour.
3: Okay.
2: All right. Regarding my mention of the T-Mobile problem yesterday and people's just jumping, the gun and going like, I never, blah, blah, blah. I'd never switched to them or blah, blah, blah. Jackie with the Q said that she was on a call with her mom yesterday and it went out in the middle of the phone call. And in true mother fashion, mom was freaking out thinking that something was wrong. So she was able to tell her about 20 minutes later that it was her phone not working. So, yes, I understand. Things happen. Moms get excited when they think their babies or their children or something might be wrong. I get all that. I just felt like that, when people post something like that on social media, it somehow becomes the worst thing in the world.
3: Oh, yeah.
2: And it's just...
3: There's so many other bigger problems.
2: I mean, yes, and I get it. You want your phone to work. I mean, what did we do before we had phones? I don't know. Some of you don't even know what that life
3: was
2: like.
3: We yelled out the window.
2: Yeah, I mean, before the cell phone, can you imagine now the way we live with phones? How did we do this before? We did, but how did we do it before? Like you would leave and you'd have no contact with anybody. Like you'd get in the car and you'd drive to Wisconsin or wherever. And unless you stopped along the way at a payphone.
3: Payphone, yeah. Exactly.
2: I have a collect call from Steve Bishop. Will you accept charges? I don't know who he is. No. But I mean, it was one of those things. You were just out of touch. You were out of touch. And now
3: sometimes I think that was better.
2: Well, sometimes it might be, but for the most part, I think it's good that we are connected. But when the connection goes wrong, everybody wants to jump to conclusions or fuss. And, anyway, I just thought what I was reading yesterday was kind of typical Facebook, but
3: a little harsh.
2: A little harsh.
3: Yeah.
2: A little harsh on the folks at T-Mobile. I'm guaranteeing you they did not wish for that to happen yesterday. All righty, it's 8:10. Hang on, we got the traffic update coming up, Jenny's Random Stuff. And later at 8:40, we're giving away this week's V100 Chick-fil-A. We're

0: B105. I'm not sorry, five questions. I got something else on my mind here. That would be Jenny's Random Stuff.
1: Yes, I'm ready.
0: That's coming up here. Sponsored by Morgan & Morgan, America's largest injury law firm. But first, we must do this V100 traffic update, or she must do. How about that?
1: It's been a nice, quiet morning. We don't have any accidents. We do have a couple of disabled vehicles. One is on I-64 West at Dunbar, actually before Dunbar. It is on the shoulder, but do be careful going through there. Also a disabled vehicle, I-77 North, mile marker 105. That's going to be before Eden's Fork. Here locally, we're in pretty good shape as far as high water goes, but if you travel up to north central West Virginia, you're going to find that there are some places that are flooded. So do use caution. That is your V100 traffic update.
0: All right. I will end the cell phone service discussion that I talked about over the last few minutes with this from Anita. Anita says, I'm sure the people who are flooded and don't have a home right now and can't find family members would love for their only inconvenience be that they're cell phone's not working.
1: Yes.
0: I assure you that is true.
1: I agree.

0: Be with Anita.
1: Yeah, thank you, Anita. Anita says she listens every morning, and she's listened to us since you came on the air, or since we came on it.
0: Nice. Thank you.
1: Anita, are you really that old? Come on.
0: No, she's young. We're young, too.
1: All right. Anyway, she's thanking us and saying we do a great job, and thank you very much. And I'm sorry if I got a little excited about that a little while ago. You know, sometimes I'm passionate about things.
0: And I think it's true. I think some people just love to complain.
1: I think you're right. All right.
2: I agree with you.
1: And I might be one of them sometimes, but I didn't mean to be. I was just kind of irritated over reading Facebook comments. But, you know, that can happen. All righty. Hang on. We got Jenny's Random Stuff after this.

0: with John Burnett at 4thAvenueFinancial.com. 4th Avenue Financial, retirement done right.
1: And now, more of Jenny's random stuff on V100.
2: Well, this is a combination of something really healthy mixed in with something that

0: something that might not be considered really healthy, but oh, how delicious. Krispy Kreme is introducing a limited time original glazed blueberry flavored donut.
1: Oh my gosh, I have seen the, here we go back to Facebook, like a reel on Facebook with it, and I'm thinking like, you know, I'd like to try that.
0: Available from July 23rd, ooh, that's today, through July 26th.
1: It looks good, I gotta tell you.
0: All right, why does a person stay at a job they hate? Well, according to the results of a new poll, almost a quarter of those asked say it is because of this, health insurance. 24% of employees say they feel trapped in their jobs because of health concerns, and that is about 23 million adults who are out there in the workforce.
1: I'm going to tell you right now, just real quick, health insurance, if you haven't priced it on your own to see what it actually costs, or ask your employer what they have to pay. And I know you're thinking like, well, I pay a certain amount every time I get paid. Well, ask them what it really costs, because they're probably not making you pay the whole freight.
0: And
1: it's a lot.
0: I did work once to only get health insurance.
1: I totally get it. And that was, I don't know how many years ago, but nowadays it's even more expensive. So
0: absolutely.
1: Yeah, definitely something you want to try to avoid paying the full freight on. What else?
0: Michelin star chef is facing possible jail time after being accused of serving up ants as a garnish to diners at a restaurant in South Korea. Evett is owned and operated by Chef Joseph Ligerwood, who has now run into legal issues from use of the insect. In the case, Ligerwood is referred to as Chef A. He's being accused of using ants as part of a dessert, even though they're not one of the 10 species of insect that are approved for consumption under Korean law. The dessert in question is a sorbet that was topped with the ants because of the tartness that they add to the flavor. Ligerwood is now facing up to a year behind bars and a fine of over $13,000. Yes, Chef.
1: Just because it puts some ants on some something.
0: I know. Wow. A little extra added protein.
1: Are you going to talk about the French fries at McDonald's?
0: No.
1: Okay, well, we'll talk about that later.
0: Home Depot has started selling Halloween decorations, lights, and yard decor. Halloween is 100 days away. Oreo has announced a new cookie dough flavor, so you can start looking for that.
1: What is it?
0: Huh? Where?
1: What's the new flavor?
0: It's a cookie dough. I said that.
1: Oh, my fault.
0: You're not listening to me.
1: I am, but I didn't hear you say that.
0: Fashion trends for Generation Zers, and this is what it is. They are leaving their pants unbuttoned. The fold-over jeans trend has gotten so popular that several companies are now selling pants that are permanently sewn in a way that gives the illusion of an open fly. The exposed portion often contains prints that resemble underwear with flowers or stripes. Some elite fashion labels are now selling versions of the fold-over jeans for as much as $1,200. A New York mother named Lisa says, quote, "It drives me up a wall. Every time the kids come downstairs, I want to say, zip your pants. I hate it." But then she remembers, "I used to wear sweatpants that said juicy on the button, rhinestones, and I thought I looked cool and sexy, so who am I to judge?"
1: All right, now we got the pants unzipped and flipped down in the front. We've got the guys walking around that have their pants sliding,
0: hanging down their butt
1: sliding
0: cheeks.
1: Down
0: yeah.
1: past their butt. Why?
0: I don't know why.
1: Well, to each his own, and go for it if you want to, but it's not my thing,
0: right,
1: as you might tell.
0: Now, here's something that's new that I think would have been your thing several years ago. In Japan, they now have refrigerators that are built for people, not food.
1: Yeah.
0: Japanese refrigeration company SDRS created the Dohaimin Box, which is a personal cooling cabinet that has gone viral as a human refrigerator. Summers can be brutal in Japan, and on July 15th alone, 48 people in Tokyo were hospitalized for heat stroke, and that drove demand for new ways to cool off. Now, this particular unit is a metal container with a clear glass door. You climb in, you sit on a built-in seat, and you let chilled air to about 41 degrees blow across your head, neck, shoulders, and back. The company says in 10 minutes, it'll quickly lower your body temperature and ease heat exhaustion. It holds a steady 59 degrees, offering 3 cooling modes, shuts off automatically after 20 minutes to prevent overcooling, and uses about half the energy of a portable air conditioner. it cost

0: 1.5 million yen. That's about $9,200.
1: Seems like a lot.
0: It does. All right, here's what we're celebrating today. I hope you're sitting down. It's a lot. It's Vanilla Ice Cream Day, Peanut Butter and Chocolate Day, Gorgeous Grandma Day, Hello, My Name Is Day, International Yada, Yada, Yada Day. Of course, you know what that's from.
1: Seinfeld.
0: Yeah. Hot and Bothered Day, Sprinkles Day, and National Care for Your Coworkers Day. That should be every day.
1: Oh, I would think so, too.
0: And that is all.
1: Did you mention the protein story? I don't know.
0: That was the ants on the ice
1: cream.
0: Or sorbet, I'm sorry.
1: Well, you didn't refer to it when you did it like that. So
0: that's why it's called a tease.
1: Yeah, but I told you before. I said you at least ought to let me know. That's what I'm hearing.
0: See? Ants are protein.
1: Ants are ants. That's what the ants
0: and
1: are.
0: Protein.
1: Ants are something you don't want in your house. All right. Well, thank you, Jenny. I'm glad to know that.
0: Unless
1: now.
0: It's Aunt Gladys.
1: All right. Yeah, that was a stretch. Is that a joke?
0: Yes, but I'm bummed.
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10: All right, I got a story about McDonald's French fries. There's nothing wrong with them, but they are getting sued, and it's just kind of one of those stupid lawsuits, which I'll tell you about next.

0: Ray's already sent us a text and said, always order your fries unsalted. That means they have to make them fresh, so it'll be nice and hot. Well, Jody, that's the problem. A woman in New York City is suing McDonald's because of their French fries being too hot.
1: What?
0: Yes.
1: She wants cold fries?
0: I'm sure she doesn't want cold fries, but this lady says she was burned after being served extremely hot fries. So she filed a lawsuit claiming McDonald's employees failed to provide a safe order. Okay?
1: Ugh.
0: So she is seeking monetary damages to be decided at the trial. So I'm sure she wants a ridiculous amount of money because McDonald's, she says, is guilty of carelessness, recklessness, and negligence. So if you get French fries that are too hot, what do?
1: You let them cool
0: down.
1: Let
0: them cool down. And then you eat. I mean, surely, can't you feel that with your hand or your finger before you stick it in your mouth?
1: You should be able to.
0: I don't know. I just feel like that's one of those lawsuits that shouldn't be a lawsuit.
1: Right. Anybody, you should know.
0: Anybody disagree?
1: Yeah. I think it would be my hope that if I got French fries from McDonald's, they would be hot.
0: Would I not like them too hot that I have to sit and go, I'll let these cool a minute. I'll enjoy my Big Mac or my quarter pounder with cheese, and then I'll have some French fries. I don't know. Just seems like one of those things that, when you file a lawsuit, I don't know that I haven't, so I don't even know who you go to file the lawsuit to or with.
1: Oh, I'm sure you.
0: Well, I mean, there's somebody, but official, but don't you think that they ought to have a stamp like this, the stamp that we have that's like.
1: Well, it's like they have to mark their coffee cups. Es caliente, it's Spanish for. This is dang hot.
0: Did I interject my thought now?
1: Yeah, go ahead. You have one. Okay, go ahead.
0: Yeah, I did. You just weren't listening to me. You know, the stamp that we have that starts with a bull and the second word starts with an S?
1: Yes.
0: That stamp?
1: That one.
0: I think there ought to be a stamp at wherever, the clerk of court's office or whatever, when somebody comes in with a lawsuit like that and they go, BS.
1: Actually, they leave
0: and
1: that.
0: And it gets thrown out.
1: They leave it up to the judge to throw out a case.
0: No,
1: like that.
0: Well, okay. But yeah. I mean, anybody that works in the court system, is there a stamp like, Jenny and I both have a stamp like that?
1: No, I used to. Our old boss stole my stamp.
0: Oh, okay. All right.
1: He was leaving and I went and asked if I could have it back and he said no. I said, I only loaned that to you. He said, I know, but I'm keeping it.
0: All right. Well, there's a great story that goes with the BS stamp, but I don't have time to tell you right now. But I can before we leave, but we have to get going here. All right. So that's the deal on McDonald's fries. Nothing wrong with them except one lady thinks they're too hot.
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1: They say the holy water's watered down, and this town's lost its faith. Our colors will fade.

0: V100, it is time to announce this week's winner of the V100 Chick-fil-A Workday Boost. And the winner is...
1: Jennifer Thaxton of Covenant House.
0: Jennifer Thaxton of Covenant House.
1: Congratulations.
0: Congratulations.
1: I'll be seeing you next week.
0: Yes, I will not be here on Tuesday. I have a little hospital procedure. They call it a colonoscopy. Yeah, I know. You probably didn't want to
1: hear
0: it.
1: Glad that's you, and I'll be delivering lunch.
0: Well, you having yours several weeks ago reminded me I needed to check on mine, so I did. And, well, it's 5 years as of August or something, so it's time for me to have another one, since I'm to have one every 5 years. So, yes. Wow. Just be glad, those of you listening going like, gross, that it's not you, okay?
1: And be extra glad after you have it done that you don't have colon cancer.
0: I hope I don't.
1: Of course not. This is why we call them a screening.
0: This is why you get it checked.
1: Yeah.
0: Yeah, you got to have that thing checked. All right. If you've never had one, you have something to look forward to. The preparation, horrible. The actual procedure, not a big deal. Because they give you a little anesthesia, and you're like, and then they go, we're done.
1: Yep.
0: And you go home.
1: Takes no time at all.
0: Yeah.
1: Except mine did take a long time. I don't know why. I think there were some reasons.
0: Well, you know, sometimes they have, you know, things get backed up. No pun intended.
1: Right. Thank you very much.
0: Oh, that's why I like to be the first one. First one in, first one out. You know, that's
1: always
0: my goal.
1: Yes.
0: All righty. Gosh, how did we get off on that? Anyway, oh,

0: Because I won't be here Tuesday.
1: Yeah, you took
0: and that's
1: us there.
0: The reason.
1: Yeah, you took us there.
0: Mm-hmm. Well, you just mentioned you were going alone. I felt it my obligation to explain why I wouldn't be there, because I would love to, believe me. All right, Jennifer Thaxton at Covenant House. We'll be in touch, or you can call us, and we'll get it all set up for a Tuesday delivery of the V100 Chick-fil-A Workday Boost. 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
2: All right, back to the story about the lady in New York who's suing McDonald's because the French fries she was served were too hot. And she says they're negligent, those people at McDonald's. All right, comments. French fries, they can never be too hot. All right, regarding McDonald's fries, common sense has gone out the door.
3: I agree with that.
2: True. And another lady says, on the rare occasion her fries are too hot, I've been known to put them in front of the air conditioning vents in the car.
3: That would do it.
2: Yeah, I mean, do you want cold fries? I don't think so. I think you want to start with the hot ones. If they're too hot, let them cool down and then eat them. Don't sue McDonald's.

0: B100. On our phone before we take off here is Jennifer Thaxton over at Covenant House. Good morning to you. Jennifer? Wait, hold on a second. I thought I pushed the button down. You know, I thought I had this stuff working right, like it was supposed to. Anyway, good morning.
1: Good morning.
0: Congratulations.
1: Thank you so much.
0: I'm sorry I'll miss you next Tuesday, but Jenny will take good care of you.
2: I promise.
1: I'm sure she will. Thank you.
0: All right. Well, Jennifer has won, for those of you that weren't listening a few minutes ago, the V100 Chick-fil-A.

0: a Workday Boost. 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So where do you enter? On our website, v100.fm. It's easy peasy, just like that. Anyway, I appreciate you getting in touch with us and letting us know you wanted us to come deliver, and so we will oblige you by doing that next week. Congratulations.
1: Thank you so much. I appreciate you, Stephen.
0: All right.
1: Denny.
0: Hey, listen, for those that don't know what Covenant House is, give me a real quick, here's what we do.
1: Okay, so we're on Shrewsbury Street down in Charleston, right near the market, and our motto is we champion the rights of all West Virginians for free health care, food, and housing. So that's what we do. We help people out in times of crisis, and it's a great thing.
0: Taking care of people, and that's what it's all about, because some people need it, that's for sure.
1: Yeah.
0: All righty. Speaking of that, we're going to be taking care of people, trying to tomorrow. We have a flood relief drive here at V100 tomorrow between 8 a.m. and 6 p.m. If you want to know what we would like to have you bring by, if you would like to help out, and I feel like many people will, go to the pin post on the V100 Facebook page. If you can't come by tomorrow between 8 and 6, you can always make a monetary donation. We'll have a link for you to do that tomorrow morning that I'll be happy to tell you about. Hey, Jennifer, hold on a second. I'll be right back, okay?
1: Yeah, thanks.
0: All right, you're welcome. All right, Jenny, that's it. Anything we need to pass along?
2: No.
0: Okay.
2: Not that I can
0: think
2: of.
0: We've done enough damage for one day.
2: Yeah.
0: We will be back tomorrow to try to help out with this flood relief drive for the folks in the Buckhannon and Weston areas. So that's tomorrow here at V100. Again, check out the pin post on our V100 Facebook page to find out all the things we need and some things that we don't need. If you wouldn't mind taking a look at that and even sharing the post, that would be fantastic.
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0: 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It's tomorrow morning, 8 a.m., goes till 6 p.m. tomorrow evening. Anything and everything is needed to go to these areas that have been affected by the horrible weather and flooding that happened in West Virginia this week. So if you are thinking, like, I'd like to help, but I don't know what to bring, check out the pinned post on the V100 Facebook page. It's got the whole list, and I'm sure that we probably forgot something, but there's a lot of stuff there. And if you can do anything to help, please do. And if you go, I just can't right now, not able, it's okay. Don't worry. But the one thing you could do is share the information, share that pinned post with someone on your Facebook page. Perhaps they'll see it, and they'll come to the rescue. That's what it's all about. We help. We help. We help our own. We help anyone that needs it. So I hope you'll help us out tomorrow.
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Hi, it's Jenny. Keep it here all day at work for more music and better variety. 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

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We love it even more now because it has been improved. 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

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Well, sadly, some West Virginians have been wrecked by flooding. That's why we're having our flood drop-off tomorrow, 8 a.m. to 6 p.m. here at our offices, 1111 Virginia Street East. We need cleaning supplies, baby items, bottled water, and cash donations, which will go straight to the flood zones to start helping them rebuild.

0: Because I gotta have faith. I gotta have faith. Because I gotta have faith. B100 More Music and Better Variety. 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It's 8 a.m. to 6 p.m. here at 1111 Virginia Street East. 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

We're inside 11 o'clock at B100, home of Steve and Jenny in the morning. Hi there, it's Jenny. Keep it here all day at work for more music and better variety. 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

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And don't forget to listen to the 5 Questions game at 7:40.

B100 more music and better variety. There's Melissa Etheridge. If you missed her at the Charleston Sternwell Regatta this year, well, she put on, I thought, a really awesome show. So she was on the same night as Winona. Really enjoyed that. Hey, let's all come together tomorrow to drop off flood relief supplies for our friends and neighbors who've been affected in West Virginia by flooding this week. We're going to be collecting baby items, bottled water, cash donations, and of course, they're going to need cleaning supplies, lots of cleaning supplies. So the event is tomorrow, 8 a.m. to 6 p.m. Hope to see you here at 1111 Virginia Street East. 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
1: V100 Charleston weather. 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Nice and sunny today. We'll see a high of 79. Tomorrow, partly cloudy, high 82. Sun and clouds on Saturday with some scattered storms and a high

better variety. Here's Mariah Carey. This song reminds me that we are collecting baby items tomorrow as part of our flooding drop-off event. So diapers, formula, anything a baby could need. Would love to have you drop that off tomorrow here at 1111 Virginia Street East, 8 a.m. to 6 p.m. on Friday.

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1: You're very welcome, Mr. Usher. Hi, it's Jenny Murray. Nice to have you here on this Thursday. Remember, tomorrow is our big flood relief drive here in our parking lot at 1111 Virginia Street East. 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So tomorrow, 8 a.m. to 6 p.m. here at 1111 Virginia Street East, I encourage you to check our V100 Facebook page to get all of the items that are needed. And if you can help, please do. This is a time where we all need to come together and help each other out.
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Welcome to the V100 Lunchbox Rewind. I always love saying the name of this group. It's just fun to say La Bouche.

0: 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Man, we had a lot of fun last night at our V100 Working Women's Wednesday party out on the back patio at the Red Carpet Lounge. 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It's always fun. 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

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Going to be a sunny day today, high 79. Tomorrow, partly cloudy, high 82. Sun and clouds on Saturday with a high of 83. 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

V100, more music and better variety. That's Selena on V100. Hi, it's Jenny Murray. Tomorrow going to be a huge day for us here at the radio station. We are hoping to collect a lot of things for families that have been affected by the historic flooding in West Virginia. 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Once we get everything gathered, sorted, and loaded up, we're going to take it straight to the place where they need it the most in the flood zone. So if you can help tomorrow, please do. 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

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Today will be sunny with a high of 79. Tomorrow, partly cloudy, high 82. On Saturday, sun and clouds with some scattered thunderstorms and a high of 83. Now we're kicking off another long set of more music and better variety.

100 more music and better variety. Logan Scott will be here at 2 o'clock, and shortly after his arrival, he'll bring you the 2 o'clock 2K song of the day. So a song from the early 2000s and brought to you by Optimum Business. It's always fun to hear what he selected, reliving some of those great memories from the great music

0: 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Hi, it's Jenny Murray getting ready to scoot out the door. I want to remind you that on the weekends, we have a new show. I'd love for you to check this out. I think you're going to love it. Retro Pop Reunion with Joe Cortese. It's every Sunday morning, 6 to 10 a.m. here on B100. And tomorrow, big day for us. We're going to be collecting flood supplies for folks in West Virginia affected by our historic flooding. So 1111 Virginia Street East, that's where we're located. 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

It's 2 o'clock. You're home for Steve and Jenny in the morning. It's your boy Logan Scott. Music's on the way this hour from Roxette and Somber. 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

0: I'm really happy for you. I'm gonna let you finish. But Beyonce had one of the best videos of all time.
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2: 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I swear every day this week it's been a Canadian singer. Sorry. I mean, I'm not mad about it. From her second studio album,

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0: 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Historic flooding has devastated communities across central West Virginia. Families have lost homes, businesses have been destroyed, and many of our neighbors are facing unforgettable and unimaginable hardship. Now is the time for West Virginians to come together. Tomorrow, 8 a.m. to 6 p.m., bring cleaning supplies, baby items, bottled water, or cash donations to our drop-off location here at the V100 Studios, 1111 Virginia Street East, where the West Virginia Association of Fairs and Festivals will be helping collect donations that will be driven right into the heart of the impact zone. We can make a difference together. All those details over on the V100 Facebook page as well.
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West Virginians count on Panhandle Cleaning and Restoration, now in the heart of the Mountain State. Mostly sunny this afternoon, high of 81. Yeah, I had a lunch meeting at 12:30 downtown on Hale Street. Beautiful walk up there. Tonight, clouds, low 62. Tomorrow, chance of showers, high of 84. It's 78 right now in Bell, 77 here at the V100 studios in downtown Charleston. Let's get back to more music and better variety.

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It's 3:02, you're home for Steve and Jenny in the morning. It's your boy Logan Scott. Music's on the way this hour from Sugar Ray Taylor, Swift's new one from Toy Story 5. 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
7: 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Now in the heart of the Mountain State, mostly sunny this afternoon, high of 81. Tonight, clouds on a low of 62. Tomorrow, chance of showers, high of 84. We're sitting at 78 right now in home at Scott Depot. 78 here at the V100 studios in downtown Charleston. Let's get back to more music and better variety now with Rick Astley.

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I'm Logan Scott. Thanks so much for hanging out with me on a Thursday. Not too hot out there. I love it today. Here's Fleetwood Mac on V100.

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Historic flooding has devastated communities across central West Virginia. Families have lost homes, businesses have been destroyed, and many of our neighbors are facing unimaginable hardship. Now is the time for West Virginians to come together. Tomorrow, 8 a.m. to 6 p.m., bring cleaning supplies, baby items, bottled water, or cash donations to our drop-off location here at the V100 Studios, 1111 Virginia Street East, where the West Virginia Association of Fairs and Festivals will be helping collect donations that will be driven right into the heart of the impact zone. We can make a difference together. All that info over on the V100 Facebook page, but it's coming up tomorrow, 8 a.m. to 6 p.m. here at the V100 Studios.

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It is 4:01. You're home for Steve and Jenny in the morning. I'm Logan Scott. Music's on the way this hour from Tom Petty and Olivia Dean. This is the V100 Afternoon Drive Home Show, powered by Better Homes and Gardens Real Estate Central. 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
2: 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Thanks for having me on this afternoon. NSYNC star Joey Fatone has joined the touring musical and Juliet. He's back as the role of Lance. The production features Fatone singing Backstreet Boys songs in the show. Ariana Grande tells Vogue magazine how grateful she is for her glam team. Ryan Tedder tells songwriting magazine Tom Cruise was blown away by I Ain't Worried for the Top Gun Maverick soundtrack. And finally, Olivia Rodrigo tells Popcast that she writes 250 songs a year. Let's look at your V100 Now Trending Report on this Thursday, powered by Trojan Landing Marine and Power Sports in Charleston. 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
3: With your traffic update, I'm Ryan Nicholson. There are two accidents to report on. The first is at the intersection of Maryland Avenue and Randolph Street in Charleston. The second is at the intersection of Christopher Street and Dickinson Street, also in Charleston. Once again, from the WCHS Traffic Studios, I'm Ryan Nicholson.
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5: 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Clouds tonight, low of 64. Tomorrow, chance of showers, high of 84. Mostly cloudy tomorrow night, low 67. And Saturday, sunny. Partly sunny, that is, high of 86. It is currently 80 right now in Nitro, 79 here at the V100 studios in downtown Charleston. Let's get back to more music and better variety.

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I'm Logan Scott. Thanks for being here. Steve and Jenny back tomorrow morning starting at 5:30. 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Let's do a little Post Malone, Morgan Wallen. It's V100.

0: It's the V100 Afternoon Drive Home Show, powered by our good friends over at Better Homes and Gardens Real Estate Central on a Thursday. Man, oh man, I do this thing where I always like run behind, so let's get right to traffic.
1: 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There's only one accident to report on. 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For more traffic tips, go to WV511.org. Once again, from the WCHS Traffic Studios, I'm Ryan Nicholson.
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Tomorrow is the day. Historic flooding has devastated communities across central West Virginia. Families have lost homes. Businesses have been destroyed, and many of our neighbors are facing unimaginable hardship. Now is the time for West Virginians to come together. Tomorrow, 8 a.m. to 6 p.m., bring cleaning supplies, baby items, bottled water, or cash donations to our drop-off location here at the V100 Studios, 1111 Virginia Street East, where the West Virginia Association of Fairs and Festivals will be helping collect donations that will be driven right into the heart of the impact zone. We can make a difference together. 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
1: 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For more traffic tips, go to WV511.org. Once again, from the WCHS Traffic Studios, I'm Ryan Nicholson.

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Now in the heart of the Mountain State. Clouds tonight, low 64. Tomorrow, chance of showers, high 84. Tomorrow night, mostly cloudy, low 67. And Saturday, partly sunny, high 86. 79 right now in Bell, 78 here at the V100 Studios in downtown Charleston. Let's get back to more music and better variety now.

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1: 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There's only one accident to report on. That's at 5623 McCorkle Avenue Southeast in Charleston. For more traffic tips, go to WV511.org. Once again, from the WCHS Traffic Studios, I'm Ryan Nicholson.

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6 o'clock. You're home for Steve and Jenny in the morning. I'm Logan Scott. Music's on the way this hour from Chicago. Elton John and Britney Spears. This is the Afternoon Drive Home Show powered by Better Homes and Gardens Real Estate Central. 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

V100, the five questions, came back tomorrow morning, 7:40 with Steve and Jenny. Make sure you listen into that and maybe win yourself some Chick-fil-A. Here's Alex Warren on V100.

0: 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Families have lost homes, businesses have been destroyed, and many of our neighbors are facing unimaginable hardship. Now is the time for West Virginians to come together. Coming up tomorrow, 8 a.m. to 6 p.m., bring cleaning supplies, baby items, bottled water, or cash donations to our drop-off location here at our V100 studios, 1111 Virginia Street East, where the West Virginia Association of Fairs and Festivals will be helping collect donations that will be driven right into the heart of the impact zone. We can make a difference together tomorrow.
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Clouds tonight, low 62. Tomorrow, looking at chance of showers, high of 84. Tomorrow night, mostly cloudy, then slight chance of showers, low 66. And Saturday, slight chance of showers, high 84. We're back to more music and better variety now.

0: V100, I'm Logan Scott. I'm out the door. Thanks so much for hanging out with me on this Thursday. Back in tomorrow afternoon, beginning at 2 o'clock. Stick around. Rona's in for Just Jamie next, right here on V100.
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V100, Christina Aguilera, What a Girl Wants. Yeah, we are the home of Steve and Jenny, and you know we've got a brand new app that is really fantastic. And I say fantastic because it's new, it's improved, it's updated, and you're going to be able to do a lot of cool things. Like, one, it's got Apple CarPlay, and it's also got Android Auto, so you can get in touch, and you can even leave us a voice memo right from the app. You can text from the app. There's all these really great things. So if you've already got the V100 app, go ahead and let it get it updated. You don't have to do anything. If you don't already have the app, this is your moment. Go ahead on over to our website, v100.fm, and you're going to see it, and you can download it right there. And you're going to be really happy that you did. Trust me on that. All right, more music to come after weather on V100.

0: The 100 Facebook page will tell you all the things that we're looking for and things that we're not looking for. 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
2: 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Increasing clouds this evening, down to 62 degrees. Friday's mostly cloudy, with a high near 84. And now let's kick off another long set of more music and better variety. It's Wham!

0: V100. More music and better variety. Good news is people helping each other, sending help. And I'm starting to see a lot of other collection drives, people who are volunteering, heading towards the areas that people need help right now in our neighboring counties in West Virginia. And that's really super important that the devastating floods just really caught people. And so I'm heartened by all of the love and care that's happening. You heard me talk about our flood relief collection drive. That is going on tomorrow, 8 a.m. to 6. It's going to be right in front of the building. So our box truck is going to be there and we're going to fill it up. That's what we're doing. Bottled water, ready-to-eat non-perishable food, cleaning supplies, all of it. Mops, buckets, brooms, all of that. Paper towels, toilet paper. 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Toiletries, like soap. You know how they give you the soaps in the hotel and you take them? Because like me, you take them. Well, those are perfect. Those are little things that you can give. Toiletries, toothpaste, toothbrushes, deodorant, brand new, of course. Feminine hygiene, baby products like formula and also diapers. All those things are needed. And I tell you what, if you're like, okay, you just rattled off a bunch of stuff. I know I did. 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Right at the top of our page, you're going to see the Facebook logo. 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